I keep myself busy. Who knows what's on my mind? Though I must keep my distance in a world I find resigned. And I stare at the pictures, don't like what I see. They depict me as something

these waves, they come and go, black and white like piano, fingertips so colorful. Lay your head and call it home, doesn't matter where we go, we will never be alone.

into the statue, right? They call it Nick. And they got there just the time, because it wasn't the flood tide that was going to cause the problem, but it was the air coming in from the west. They created a huge wall of standing water for the Winchester Bank, which is getting in tight.